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0: And I wanted to see it just once more, before I die, which will be tonight.

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1: Hallo, mein Name ist Minh von Saigon Soul Revival und ihr hört unsere neue Single Khúc tình yên vui. 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

a lot of talking when Libo drops a song. Because we do it raw, ignoring every law. We're shattering the rules, we're tearing down the walls.

curtains white so that you can see them in the night. And at night we're on our knees, as quiet as a mouse since the word got out. From the north down to the south, for no one's left in doubt. There's no fear about if we all hold hands and very quietly shout. Hallelujah!

0: remains, mercifully.
1: Yes, and neither would you, Derek, this star nonsense.
0: Yeah.
1: No, it is it.
0: I'm sure of it.

Lambadida, Lambadida, Lambadida, Lambadida, Lambadida, Lambadida, Lambadida, Lambadida, Lambadida, Lambadida, Lambadida, Lambadida, Lambadida, Lambadida, Lambadida, Lambadida, Lambadida, Lambadida, Lambadida, Lambadida, Lambadida, Lambadida, Lambadida, Lambadida, Lambadida, Lambadida, Lambadida, Lambadida, Lambadida, Lambadida, Lambadida, Lambadida, Lambadida, Lambadida, Lambadida, Lambadida, Lambadida, Lambadida, Lambadida, Lambadida, Lambadida, Lambadida, Lambadida, Lambadida, Lambadida, Lambadida, Lambadida, Lambadida, Lambadida, Lambadida, Lambadida, Lambadida, Lambadida, Lambadida, 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

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You know, tonight I'm walking down this lonesome road with something.